0: I tried to the top, I've been out of shape, taking out the box, I'm an astronaut. 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Now I had, I thought about wreaking havoc on an opposition, kind of shocking, they want a static with precision. I'm automatic, quarterback, I ain't talking second.
1: Imagine Dragons, RJ, IDs.

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1: 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Put your hands up in the air, put your hands up in the air.

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1: When Jason's at the table, I kept on seeing him look at me while he's with that other girl. Do you think he was just doing that to make me jealous? 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

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Let me talk to you. 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

oogie, oogie, oogie, jiggle, wiggle, and dance like the roof on fire. 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

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Radio. 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
1: I like to move it. 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
1: 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I'm from the dirty, but that Chico nice. Y'all call it a moment.

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1: I'm the party application rocking just like that.
2: Cause I'm having a good time.